0: 1957, the day of Sputnik, ended nature.
1: We're on an automatic sequence as the NASA computer supervises hundreds of events occurring over these last.

0: It's a recycling of a process. Yeah, it's recycling.
1: You know, the one-liner is for people of very short attention span. You can't, they won't stay around for you to tell them a story.
0: No, it's a recycling of a process.
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0: Time to wake up, sir.
1: Who are you?
0: Time to wake up, sir. Do you wish something, sir?
1: Your name.
0: Will that be all, sir?
1: For the moment.

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2: They eat me alive at home in bed, usually.
3: Because since last night I've been scratching the back, along my back. I've got big welts.
4: The only time they really get to me, and I become mildly hysterical, is on camping trips. The mosquitoes like me. I feel like I'm in a snake pit sometimes. I mean, I remember one camping trip where I ran into the car and rolled up all the windows, and they were still in there, and I felt, I really got, it's because they buzz around your eyes and your ears, and, you know, and the sound is constantly in your head. It's not even the biting as much, it's just that busyness.
5: And I was swatting and going wild. 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
1: All plants move. 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
0: I'd stopped playing because I was racing cars with Ron Shanko. 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

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The cutest little dinghy in the Navy. Heave-ho, heave-ho. 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It's an old, old Navy technique. But Davy gets more girlies with his dinghy. And what is more, it never springs a leak. Every time it rains, his little dinghy gets wet. But Davy says it's waterproof, so he doesn't fret. The cutest little dinghy in the Navy. Heave-ho, heave-ho. Now I

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But you should see that thing go in and out with the tide. The cutest little dinghy in the Navy. Heave-ho, heave-ho. It from the girls, Davy says, is very hard. Why, it isn't even safe down at the Navy Yard. The cutest little dinghy in the Navy. Heave-ho, heave-ho. The Admiral has a flagship and the Captain's got a cruiser. But Davy's got a dinghy, it's a Lollapalooza.

0: I'm the constable.
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0: What's your name?
1: Who are you?
0: I'm the constable.
1: Who are you?
0: Mary Smith.
1: Mary Smith?
0: Mary Smith.
1: Who are you?
0: Mary Smith.
1: Yourself.

0: your name?
1: Mary Smith.
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1: Hey there, sister.
0: What's your name?

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1: Mr. Rabbit.

0: In slavery and out of a combination of European and African folktale patterns, the Negro developed a whole cycle of animal tales whose heroes symbolized for him his problems as a slave. The principal figure in these tales was Brer Rabbit, born and bred in the briar patch, who could always outsmart Brer Fox, the white master, outthink him, or at best, outrun him. Many of the secular dance songs of the slaves concerned old Mr. Rabbit, whose ears was mighty long.
1: And your ears are open to every word, but you hear nothing. Nothing.

Let's rap for a second about snake bites. 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And if you can, try and bring that snake with you, but kill it first. It's important that the snake be identified in order that the proper serum can be administered.

0: Удивительный спрос на мальчиков, но вам повезло.
1: Это хорошо.

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Run like a hare, like a deer, like a rabbit. 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Running from a snare until fear is a habit. Hurry on and on and on and on. 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
2: Of course, there's danger working everywhere. But there's really no cause for alarm. Just use a little caution, show a little care. Don't be a silly goose, and you'll never come to harm. Silly goose, she waddles on her way, and no attention does she pay, silly goose. To the puddles lying in her path, silly goose, she always gets a bath, silly goose. 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Don't you walk, don't you walk looking up in the air. Silly goose is walking at the sights, doesn't watch the traffic lights, silly goose. See the white has turned from green to red, don't wash out, you silly goose. She's dead, she's dead, she's dead. What a sad end, but there's no excuse. For she died as she lived, for she died as she lived, a silly goose. Yep, there's one little goose that's a cooked goose. Where do you suppose he is now? You guessed it. He's up there sitting on a great big fleecy cloud just weighing on his harp. Listen to him. This is really terrible. If I'd only looked where I was waddling and been a little careful, I wouldn't have lost my quack. But I forgot to be careful and look where I was going. You know, things and stuff are moving faster every day now. So children, watch the crossings. And don't try to balance on some wickety old fence. Sure, heaven's a nice place, but it's a lot more fun to be alive. So use a little discretion. And please, please don't get yourself in the same fix I'm in. Who wants to play a harp all the rest of his life? What am I saying? All the rest of my life? I'm dead. What a sad end, but there's no excuse. For I died as I lived. For I died as I lived, a silly goose. A silly goose.

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Flash. Top. 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Top. 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

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He loved parties and party music. He was so dull. After all, what ideas can the creature from the Black Lagoon have? He only wants to feast on the grapes of wrath.

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0: 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What do you believe in, huh? What do you believe in?
1: I believe whatever doesn't kill you simply makes you...
2: stranger.

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1: Imagine.
0: Imagine. What a wonderful idea. Yes.
1: This key.
0: Any key will do.

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5: 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It was rank.
1: Here comes that vomit again.
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9: I just threw up in my mouth.
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0: Did you ever meet that Reaper man?
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0: Oh, no, you're not kidding me now, are you? You never met the Reaper man? Oh, no, you never met the Reaper man? And yet you say you swim to China and you wanted to sell me South Carolina? I believe you know the Reaper man. Did you ever meet the funny Reaper man? You never met the funny Reaper man? And yet you say you walk the ocean anytime you take a notion? Yeah, I believe you've seen the Reaper man.

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Oh, he trades your dimes for nickels and he calls watermelon pickles. Yeah, I'm talking about the reaper man. Ever meet that little old reaper man? Did you ever meet that little old reaper man? If he takes a sudden mania and he wants to give you Pennsylvania, I'm still talking about the reaper man. Have you ever met that little old reaper man? Ever met that funny little reaper man? If he sells Wall Street, it's frantic, and 'cause he won't sell them the Atlantic. Oh, that's that reaper man.

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If I claim I own a portion of the Rockefeller fortune, and you know I just left that reefer man. Yeah, I know the reefer man. Yeah, I'm well acquainted with the reefer man. So if I claim I have a billion and I want to trade it to you for a million, I just left that reefer man. How well I know the reefer man. Oh, I'm so well acquainted with the reefer man. So if you hear me sniff and giggle, start to squirm and wiggle,

In the wilderness, there are plenty of wonders. You find them every day if you have open eyes. Your ears, your eyes, your nose. You have to open all your senses. To live in the wilderness. In the wilderness. You don't do anything to get rich, you just look for your daily food. And that's it. This is always the best place to live. Look at the quality of life. To live in the wilderness, to look for a place where there is quality of life. And when you have it, that's where you stay. And I've been 6 years there in the wilderness. When you do mistakes, you always get the bill quite immediately afterwards. In the wilderness, and it's you who have to pay for it. And this is a big difference to modern society where we can do whatever we want and it's always others who have to pay for our mistakes.

0: dilapidated receptacles of black magic. And it's not only that doctors encourage magic with their inopportune and hybrid therapies, it is how they use it. If there had been no doctors, there would never have been patients. No skeletons of the diseased, dead to butcher and flay. For it is through doctors, not through patients, that society began.
1: The sane asylums are conscious and premeditated receptacles of black magic. Those who live off the dead. And it is likewise necessary that death live, and there is nothing like an insane asylum for gently incubating death and for keeping the dead in incubators. It began 4,000 years before Jesus Christ, this therapy of slow death. In modern medicine, an accomplice in this of the most sinister and crapulous magic subjects its dead to electric shock or to insulin therapy so as daily to thoroughly empty its stud farms of men of their egos. Empty its stud farms of men. Empty them of their egos. And to expose them thus empty, thus fanatically. Available and empty to the obscene anatomical and atomic solicitations. To the obscene anatomical and atomic solicitations of the state called Bardo. Bardo. Delivery of the full kit.
0: Bardo, delivery of the full kit for living to the demands of the non-ego. Bardo is the death throes in which the ego falls in a puddle, and there is an electric shock of puddle state through which everyone traumatized passes, and which causes him no longer at this moment to know, but to dreadfully and desperately misjudge that he was, what he was, that he was, what he was, and when. When he was himself. When he was himself, his own elf. His fife, his wife, his life, his tripe.
1: Damn it. Damned. And that. I went through it. And I won't forget it. The magic of electric shock drains a death rattle. It plunges the shocked into that rattle with which we leave life.
2: I've known there the
1: present, never ceases to turn. This larva, hanging, dangling from the tree of Bardo, never falling, never drying, never opening its wings. Now, I repeat, Bardo is death, and death is only a state of black magic, which did not exist not so long ago.
0: Reflux of the nothingness which has never been to anyone's benefit, but off which certain predestined human profiters have been eating their fill for a long time. Actually, since a certain point in time. Which one? The point when it was necessary to choose between renouncing being a man and becoming an obvious madman. But what guarantee do the obvious madmen of the world have of being nursed by the authentically living? What guarantee do the obvious madmen of the world have of being nursed by the authentically living? The authentically living!

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0: touch. 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

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I sit here and watch the fireflies. 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Fire flying now in the dusk. They're beautiful. 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See? 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Just flashing. They're studying about their little tails now. Trying to figure out what makes them bright like that. You know what I've done? I've timed them. Every 6.5 seconds, their little tails go... But they never turn their little tails on at the same time. I wonder about that. And then I theorize. There's a fellow who lives next door to me. Got a big fence. It's from the 19th century. Old man. He shakes hands with me every evening through the fence. And he doesn't want to let go of my hand. It's a terrible thing. But he's a sweet old guy. Doesn't make much sense. But I got to talking with him about the fireflies and the fact that they never turn their tails on at the same time. And he looked at me with his little bright eyes. And with all his 90-some-odd years of wisdom, he said, "Well, you know why that is. The leader is in my yard."

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I've got to choose between helping Brady or getting rid of the chocolate. I know what's more important in here. It's just hard. But it's a matter of priority, and I really want to change.

0: to tape this guy here. 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Daniel, do you mind if I cut some of these hangers? Okay, let me check. Very nice. So there's one pad. Oh, that one is too close.
1: Yeah, this one is too close. This one is too close.
0: Beautiful. I really would like to go inside. Oh, you have to stay on that pedal, the central one, and then
1: you push the right.
0: Ah, okay. All right, I'm ready. 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

0: the plain.
1: The rain in Spain stays mainly in the plain.
0: Again?
1: The rain in Spain stays mainly in the plain.
0: I think she's got it. I think she's got it.
1: The rain in Spain stays mainly in the plain.
0: By George, she's got it! By George, she's got it! Now once again, where?

Venus, rocket number 9, take off for the planet. To the planet, Venus. Zoom, zoom, zoom, zoom. Up in the air, up, zoom, up, zoom, zoom. 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To the planet, Venus. 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

0: She's a son for to dangle on her name.
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Here's Frau Betty coming from the Sheer Vergale. She jumped over the slack ropes of Carlisle. She jumped over 24 glasses of water, never spilt a drop. And the bra and the he, a bra and the bra and the he, and the bra and the he, a bra and the he, and the he, and the he, and the he, and the he, and the he, and the he, and the he, and the he, and the he, and the he, and the he, and the he, and the he, and the he, and the he, and the he, and the he, and the he, and the he, and the he, and the he, and the he, and the he, and the he, and the he, and the he, and the he, and the he, and the he, and the he, and the he, and the he, and the he, and the he, and the he, and the he, and the he, and the he, and the he, and the he, and the he, and the he, and the he, and the he, and the he, and the he, and the he, and the he, and the he, and the he, and the he, and the he, and the he, and the he, and the he, and the he, and the he, and the he, and the he, and the he, and the he, and the he, and the he, and the he, and the he, and the he, and the he, and the he, and the he, and the he, and the he, and the he, and the he, and the he, and the he, and the he, and the he, and the he, and the he, and the he, and the he, and the he, and the he, and the he, and the he, and the he, and the he, and the he, and the he, and the he, and the he, and the he, and the he, and the he, and the he, and the he, and the he,

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It's something my father and I had that we shared with each other. And I had those fishes and I just stared at them in their tank and they swam around. But I realized you can't hold a fish. You can't love and kiss and cuddle with a fish. So I just sort of lost interest and then all of a sudden they were all dead. So I decided I needed something different, something warm-blooded. So I saw this Hallmark television commercial and there was this little boy in there and he had this little kitten and he loved that kitten. I said, I've got to have a kitten. And so I got this little kitten. Every night I'd curl up in bed with that cat and I'd have it sitting next to me. And sometimes during the middle of the night after I'd pet it and loved it, I just threw it out of the bed because I couldn't stand to have it in bed with me anymore. And I began to realize that maybe I wasn't as loving and as caring as person as I'd made myself out to be, and you know, it turned out that's been a lifelong pattern with me, because as I got older I decided I wanted to have the ideal relationship. I wanted to have a lover, to have a boyfriend to cuddle up with and give all my love to, and we'd be in bed, we'd make love, we'd fall asleep in each other's arms, and sooner or later I just had to pull up my legs and kick him out of the

Now we are. We now switch to the inner compartment of the interstellar magnesium mines, where Rodney, a soft-skinned General Electric all-weather, all-purpose robot, is thinking about his favorite country singer and wondering in his heart, is George home?

Mushrooms. In this moist season, mist on the lake and thunder afternoons in the distance, they ooze up through the earth during the night like bubbles, like tiny bright red balloons filling with water. A sound below sound, the thumbs of rubber gloves turned softly inside out. In the mornings, there is the leaf mold starred with nipples, with cool white fish gills, leathery purple brains, fist-sized suns dulled to the color of embers, poisonous moons, pale yellow. Where do they come from? For each thunderstorm that travels overhead, there's another storm that moves parallel in the ground. Struck lightning is where they meet. Underfoot, there's a cloud of rootlets, shed hairs, or a bundle of loose threads blown slowly through the midsoil. These are their flowers, these fingers reaching through darkness to the sky, these eye blinks that burst and powder the air with spores. They feed in shade on half leaves as they return to water, on slowly melting logs, dead wood. They glow in the dark sometimes. They taste of rotten meat or cloves or cooking steak or bruised lips or new snow. It isn't only for food I hunt them, but for the hunt. And because they smell of death and the waxy skins of the newborn, flesh into earth, into flesh. Here is the handful of shadow I have brought back to you. This decay, this hope, this mouthful of dirt, this poetry.

cylindricals. 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Celebrant sounds null cellies. Camber mammidobil. The shit not even staying wished as the official judgments. Calapity, you ever have it be the bell shred meal? Snowflake bozo bane. Thieles diluter with all come pronouns. You will possess what Ash leads to spice. How's that slovim, Jim? Dog dung vernaculars. It's LIDAR letter. Sled known strength. Spindle accretion. G jattered and soapy punctatives with one last scrim to advise. Gio brown spike. Says no faithful anspitance. Now is stood at the infernus. Lone funlock sea dives. Coder suspers. The G burned. Do not beach my micro curtains. Let us not bridge gong gleek seal. Sob cocks who conjure shards. None is to root. The third way hunk o' gore. Condros affect. Mel out blow borga. Denounced. A falter of succumbency equals continue with the pontiff of Creel. Admirable hero, please. Where's Numimos?

Thank you.

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I jump in my ride about a quarter to nine. I gotta make a date with that chick of mine. I cross the center line, man, you gotta make time. Transfusion, transfusion. Oh man, I got the cotton picking convolutions. Never, never, never gonna speed again. Shoot the juice to me, Bruce. Foot's on the throttle and it's made of lead. But I'm a fast riding daddy with a real cool head. I'm gonna pass a truck on the heel ahead. Transfusion, transfusion. My red carp suckles are a mass confusion. Never, never, never gonna speed again. Pour the crimson in me, Jensen.

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I'm never, never, never gonna speed again. Pass the claret to me, Barrett. 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

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Transfusion, transfusion. 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I'll never, never, never gonna speed again. 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Oh, barnyard drivers are found in two classes, lying, crowding hogs and speeding jackasses. So remember to slow down today. Hey, daddy-o, make that typo, huh?

3-1, 3-1.

hang on a minute. All it says is, recording of telephone conversations. The usual microphone cannot be used to record a telephone conversation. Instead, use the special telephone pickup. Attach the suction cup of the telephone pickup to the telephone case and plug the cord into the record mic. M-I-C, jack. Fig 13. Monitoring while recording. Oh, that doesn't matter. That's all it says. And it's just to ascertain the sound quality of the material being recorded. Monitoring is possible in the following ways. Through the speaker, set the monitor switch for on. Through the earphone, set the monitor switch for off. Plug the earphone cord into the

0: extension speaker jack. I suppose I could hear what was going on then. Anyway, I'll try that now. I'm sorry to waste your time. Am I spoiling a program for you?
1: No,
0: Mr. Big. Oh, yeah, well, we put it off. I wouldn't say so, certainly. But, it sounds as if that could be what it is, you know? No, it can't be. Unless it comes from New York and New York's hidebound or something. You know? It does, doesn't it? So, anyway, I've been thinking of phoning her for ages. And I thought, well, from what it says, it sounds terrible, so we might phone tonight to see what's what. But I was going to phone just when Harry O started, but Harry O was good, so I thought I was waiting.
1: Wait a minute,
0: Harry.
1: Who are you phoning?
0: Anne.
1: That's what I thought you said.
0: It'll take a long time to get through. Hello, Anne.
2: Hello.
0: It's Gina.
2: Oh, hello.
0: Nothing. We're worried about you.
2: Why?
0: Well, all the reports from America are 99 inches of snow or something. Well, I hoped you weren't. It's a shame. Well, you see, I feel very bad because I just have not done one yet. I keep on every weekend, I'm going to do one. I said I must tape to Anne. And I wrote you a wee note the other day saying I'm very sorry I haven't taped yet.

I received your tapes the same day as the postcard you sent. Wait till I tell you when it was. It was last Thursday, and I have been listening to a little bit every day, spinning them out. And I just finished the last tape, listening to it today. And, I was so demolished when you stopped talking and there wasn't any more. I do so enjoy hearing from you, and it's bad enough when there's a long dearth, which I can quite understand. But when I do get a lot of tapes and hear your cheery voice, I find it an awful letdown when they're finished.

0: Alors.
1: I prepared your canoe with cedar boughs. It's time for you to leave now, William Blake. Time for you to go back to where you came from.
0: You mean Cleveland?
1: Back to the place where all the spirits came from. And where all the spirits return. This world will no longer concern you.

Dreams travel faster than light. And even now, scientists and planners are shaping the lives of our children who will live in the 21st century.

0: Why did the Incredible Hulk shirt come off, but never his pants?
1: How can this be explained?
2: And what is our purpose? Do we have a purpose?
3: Did Adam have nipples?
4: What do you call tights that are too big for you?
3: Where does the word won't come from?
2: And
1: how can we be us?
2: Where are we going?
5: Is a key still a key if there's nothing to unlock? Are humans free?
4: How come there are signs that read no shoplifting?
6: Who are you?
5: Can you prove to me that you exist?

red next to yellow will kill a fellow. And for the harmless mimic below, red next to black is a friend of Jack.

I'm producer Richard Attaboyo. Welcome to Life Unearthed. How do animals defend themselves? To keep from being eaten, birds learned to fly. The chameleon developed a skin that matches its surroundings, and man invented the machine gun. These puffins nest high on the stony cliffs of the Pribilof Islands. And cockroaches live deep under the sink where I can't get at them. If there is any animal that has completely mastered self-defense, it would be the poison skunkupine of Mauritania. The size of a large raccoon, completely covered with poisonous spines, including the soles of its feet and the insides of its mouth. From the size of these teeth, one would think it had a vicious bite. It possessed a horribly noxious-smelling oil, which it could spit, spray, or ooze while it just stood there. With this defense, how could this species die out? Think about it. Would you mate with a poison skunkupine? The species evolved to a state where it was actually repulsed by its own kind. Next time, the Corsican orchid that smells like rotting meat and other offensive life forms on...

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Yes, that was it. I had been working hard. Too much work was the answer, and rest would cure that. Yes, indeed.

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0: Look at that water.
1: Yes.
0: Have you ever seen anything so blue?
1: No.
0: Nothing is blue, it seems, except your eyes.
1: You darling flatterer.
0: Well, here's our old mucky place. Here we are. I'll spread the blankets. Come on, Emily, let's curl up.
1: Thank you.
0: Here, put your head on my shoulder. Yeah.
1: Oh, man.
0: Yeah. What do you want?
2: No, no!

I've told you, Bernard. Never place your trust in us. We're only human. 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Goodbye, my friend.